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1: Isaiah 55:6. 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

scattered areas of rain through the evening, downpours possible in spots. Mostly cloudy with patchy fog overnight, lows in the lower to middle 60s. Partly sunny skies and not as humid Thursday, a stray shower is possible, especially in the mountains. Highs in the upper 70s to lower 80s. Partly cloudy and pleasant Thursday night, low 60 to 65 degrees. Clouds and some sunshine Friday, with a few spotty thundershowers around, highs in the lower 80s. I'm meteorologist David Boyd in the Storm Track 5 Weather Center.

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0: Zephaniah 3:17. The Lord your God is with you, the mighty warrior who saves. 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

scattered areas of rain through the evening, downpours possible in spots. Mostly cloudy with patchy fog overnight, lows in the lower to middle 60s. Partly sunny skies and not as humid Thursday. A stray shower is possible, especially in the mountains. Highs in the upper 70s to lower 80s. Partly cloudy and pleasant Thursday night, low 60 to 65 degrees. Clouds and some sunshine Friday, with a few spotty thundershowers around, highs in the lower 80s. I'm meteorologist David Boyd in the Storm Track 5 Weather Center. 80.

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The Lord is good, a refuge in times of trouble. He cares for those who trust in Him. 88.3 WCQR.

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1: Hey guys, this is Haley Weary. I'm an area coordinator for First Priority here in Northeast Tennessee. The Weekend of Prayer over students across the state of Tennessee is coming up. It's every year, the first full weekend of August. This year, it means it's the first and second. Our goal is to have a prayer walk on every kindergarten through college campus, and this is where you get involved. We'd love for you and your church to adopt a school and set up a prayer walk on the first or the second and make sure that that school is prayed for and the students are prayed over before the school year starts, and then just continue prayer for the rest of the year. For more information, you can find us online at Pray4StudentsTN. That's pray, the number four, students with an S at the end, TN, and also on social media.
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scattered areas of rain through the evening. Downpours possible in spots. Mostly cloudy with patchy fog overnight. Lows in the lower to middle 60s. Partly sunny skies and not as humid Thursday. A stray shower is possible, especially in the mountains. Highs in the upper 70s to lower 80s. Partly cloudy and pleasant Thursday night. Low 60 to 65 degrees. Clouds and some sunshine Friday, with a few spotty thundershowers around. Highs in the lower 80s. I'm meteorologist David Boyd in the Storm Track Weather Center.

Hebrews 4:16. 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

Scattered areas of rain through the evening. Downpours possible in spots. Mostly cloudy with patchy fog overnight. Lows in the lower to middle 60s. Partly sunny skies and not as humid Thursday. A stray shower is possible, especially in the mountains. Highs in the upper 70s to lower 80s. Partly cloudy and pleasant Thursday night. Low 60 to 65 degrees. Clouds and some sunshine Friday, with a few spotty thundershowers around. Highs in the lower 80s. I'm meteorologist David Boyd in the Storm Track Weather Center. 80.

0: 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They are new every morning. Great is your faithfulness. 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No past is too messy. 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
1: Hey guys, this is Haley Weary. I'm an area coordinator for First Priority here in Northeast Tennessee. The Weekend of Prayer over students across the state of Tennessee is coming up. It's every year, the first full weekend of August. This year, it means it's the first and second. Our goal is to have a prayer walk on every kindergarten through college campus, and this is where you get involved. We'd love for you and your church to adopt a school and set up a prayer walk on the first or the second, and make sure that that school is prayed for and the students are prayed over before the school year starts, and then just continue prayer for the rest of the year. For more information, you can find us online at Pray4StudentsTN. That's Pray, the number 4, students with an S at the end, TN, and also on social media.
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1: 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The Lord is good, a refuge in times of trouble. 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

Because of the Lord's great love, we are not consumed, for His compassions never fail. They are new every morning. Great is your faithfulness. That's just one of God's promises from Lamentations chapter 3 that you hear on 88.3 WCQR. God's mercy and forgiveness never run out. His mercy still heals. His grace still changes lives. No past is too messy. No failure is too great. You're never beyond the reach of God's redeeming love. 88.3 WCQR.

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1: Psalm 30 verse 1 says, "I will extol you, O Lord, for you have drawn me up and have not let my foes rejoice over me." David begins this psalm by praising God for lifting him from a dark place and saving him from near death. But he also says that God has not let my foes rejoice over me. There has always been a kind of person who enjoys watching others fall. David certainly had his enemies, a type of person who delights in the misery of others. Today we might call this the internet. But if we're honest, we find this inclination in our hearts too. It's why we're drawn to the public spectacle of celebrity divorce, or a documentary about the crash and burn of someone prominent, or the comment section on a YouTube video slandering some Christian leader. Sinful human nature delights in the downfall of others. But here, David reminds us that God protects his saints, those who trust in him, from that kind of malicious destruction. If we delight in the downfall of others, we are opposing God. But if we cling to God, he holds on to us. He saves us and preserves us from the attacks of those who oppose him.
0: Author speaker Barnabas Piper is a pastor at Emmanuel Nashville. 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
1: Hey guys, this is Haley Weary. I'm an area coordinator for First Priority here in Northeast Tennessee. The Weekend of Prayer over students across the state of Tennessee is coming up. It's every year, the first full weekend of August. This year, it means it's the first and second. Our goal is to have a prayer walk on every kindergarten through college campus, and this is where you get involved. We'd love for you and your church to adopt a school and set up a prayer walk on the first or the second, and make sure that that school is prayed for and the students are prayed over before the school year starts, and then just continue prayer for the rest of the year. For more information, you can find us online at Pray4StudentsTN. That's pray, the number four, students with an S at the end, TN, and also on social media.
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1: WCQR. Partly sunny skies and not as humid Thursday. A stray shower is possible, especially in the mountains. Highs in the upper 70s to lower 80s. Partly cloudy and pleasant Thursday night, low 60 to 65 degrees. Clouds and some sunshine Friday, with a few spotty thunder showers around, highs in the lower 80s. I'm meteorologist David Boyd in the Storm Track Weather Center. 88.

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0: It is Friday Eve, otherwise known as Thursday. 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
1: So this is from 1 Thessalonians chapter 5, verse 11, and it's a beautiful verse, but this is just a beautiful book of the Bible. I mean, when you read through Thessalonians, you know, Paul, whenever he had visited them, he even says in Thessalonians, he's like, man, I wish I could get back to you. You know, I wish I could get back because we just had such a good time together. You know, wouldn't you want to read a letter like that from somebody?
0: Yes, I would. Instead of like, how you doing? Oh, yeah, just, that would be nice.
1: Yeah, like I came to visit and I had such a good time. I can't wait to get back because he saw God doing amazing things through that church and through that group of people. So this is 1 Thessalonians 5:11. It says, therefore, encourage one another and build one another up just as you are doing. So even Paul had noticed, like, hey, they're already encouraging one another. They're already building up one another. And I think that's an incredible thing for the church, for us to be reminded to encourage one another, to build one another up, because sometimes, sadly, we're so good at tearing one another down. And so I pray that someone would say that about you. Hey, go encourage somebody, go build somebody up, because that's what kind of person you are. I see that all the time in you. So let's do that today. Let's go build and encourage one another.

Zephaniah 3:17. The Lord your God is with you, the mighty warrior who saves. He will take great delight in you. In his love, he will no longer rebuke you, but will rejoice over you with singing. 88.3 WCQR.

0: The best thing about this Chick-fil-A isn't something on the menu. Well, hey, good morning. We are Rhonda and Adam, and thanks for joining us here at 88.3 WCQR.
1: It's not. It's 92-year-old Mr. Gill. Now, his name is Gilbert Martin. He works Monday through Friday at a Chick-fil-A in Wilmington, North Carolina.
0: Okay.
1: 92 years young. I'm not going to say years old, because he retired from his job, which had nothing to do with the food industry. And once he retired, he's like, I'm bored.
0: Mm-hmm.
1: After 2 months of being at home, he's like, I gotta be around people.
0: I get that.
1: And so he did. He is cleaning tables and floors. He restocks the little sauce packets. He keeps the dining room going. But if you ask him what his most important job is, it has nothing to do with any of that. He's going to say, the main thing is that I take care of people who are out here first.
0: That's right.
1: The manager says, oh my goodness, he brings joy to all the team members, to all the guests. We love him. And he says, well, you know, if you enjoy what you're doing, it's not work. He said, I don't know what 92 is supposed to be, but I feel great. But what's also great is you got to think, people are coming in there. And the manager says this too. They come in there maybe after a doctor appointment, or their child is sick, or a heavy heart, what was something going on.
0: You never know.
1: And Mr. Gill prays with them, talks to them, encourages them. And I mean, that is absolutely, absolutely priceless. People now come in there, and before they even order, they look for him. They're like, where's Mr. Gill? The little kids come in and say, where's Mr. Gill? And that is such a wonderful thing. And he just hopes his story inspires others to keep pursuing what brings them joy, no matter their age. And I love this quote from him. I hope my story reminds others that it's never too late to keep doing what you

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1: Sunny skies and not as humid Thursday. A stray shower is possible, especially in the mountains. Highs in the upper 70s to lower 80s. Partly cloudy and pleasant Thursday night, low 60 to 65 degrees. Clouds and some sunshine Friday, a few spotty thundershowers around. Highs in the lower 80s. I'm meteorologist David Boyd in the Storm Track 5 Weather Center. 80.

0: You made it just in time this morning for a little bit of coffee and a whole lot of Jesus. We are Rhonda and Adam, and thanks for stopping in here at 88.3 WCQR.
1: Stop it. Stop it. Stop it. Stop it. Your obedience to God is more important than people's opinions.
0: Oh, that is true.
1: Think about that. That's Jesus true. Was perfect. Guess what? People still hated him.
0: He did.
1: So we've got to. I've got to. Adam's got to. You've got to stop looking for validation from a world that crucified its own creator.
0: Yeah.
1: Think about that. Ooh. Don't let the opinions of other people determine your worth or your direction. Because take it from me, if you are living to please everyone, you are going to feel exhausted. Yeah. But when you choose to obey God, you can walk in peace knowing that it's His approval. That's the only one that really matters. Because Jesus, again, who was without sin, He was rejected. So stay faithful even when you are misunderstood.

0: 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We are Rhonda and Adam, and this is 88.3 WCQR.
1: Two things I learned recently.
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1: Good morning and thanks for joining us. We are Ron and Adam and so glad to be along with you on this Thursday morning. We'll take a look at our full forecast. That's up next. But right now, here's some fun things happening in your community.
2: Parkway Baptist Church in Bristol, Tennessee is having a backpacking event. Unless you think you're going to throw in a backpack and go hiking, no. Because back
1: to
2: school.
1: That'd be fun too, though.
2: Oh, yeah, that would be fun too. But back to school is coming up. So this is an event from 11 until 1 on Saturday with free school supplies for kindergarten through fifth graders. There is a free hot dog lunch, games, face painting, and a food giveaway. 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Again, at Parkway Baptist Church, Saturday in Bristol, Tennessee. All the details are on the events calendar at WCQR.org. And keep on looking.
1: That's right.
2: Keep
1: looking. So many more fun events happening here in our community, like this one. The 22nd annual car show at Chinkapin Grove Baptist Church in Bluff City is happening on Saturday. So this is from 10 a.m. until 1. And so they have grand prize, spectator voting as well. There are door prizes. There's no entry fee. Donations appreciated as well. Free food, door plaques, a lot of fun. So it's going to be cool cars for a good cause with an awesome church. And so if you'd like to be a part of it, you can do that. Again, it's the 22nd annual car show at Chinkapin Grove Baptist Church in Bluff City, getting started this Saturday morning at 10 a.m.
2: Adam, guess what today is?
1: What?
2: Fun Fest concert day.
1: Yeah, it is.
2: And hey, the weather is supposed to clear off. And my friends, the humidity is supposed to go down. That right there,
1: there we
2: should
1: go.
2: Bring some
1: win-win
2: joy to your soul, and ladies, some joy to your hair because it's been so humid. But yes, Jeremy Camp, Katie Nicole, tonight at J. Fred Johnson Stadium in Kingsport, part of Fun Fest. It's the Sunset Concert Series. All the details. And hey, if you still don't have tickets, you can get those too at WCQR.org.
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3: A few passing showers in spots today. Sky is becoming partly sunny. Highs in the middle 70s across the higher terrain to near 80 in the valleys. A stray shower is possible this evening, otherwise partly cloudy skies. Lows in the mid to upper 60s. More clouds and sunshine Friday with scattered showers and possible thundershowers. Highs in the upper 70s to lower 80s. Spotty showers tapering off Saturday. Highs near 80 degrees. I'm meteorologist David Boyd in the Storm Track Weather Center.

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1: Good morning and thanks for joining us. 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
2: Again, generations. Never been more definitive than now. Never heard about different generations until I think probably the last 5 to 8 years.
1: Yeah.
2: You got your boomers, which I'm not, by the way. I'm not a boomer. not a boomer.
1: No.
2: My mom's a boomer. So there's boomers, then there's Generation X,
1: right,
2: which is me, and then there's millennials, which is Adam, and then there's Generation Z, and then Gen Alpha, because I guess I had to start all over. But with music, they're like, oh, what'd you listen to? How'd you listen to it? Everything comes back around. But if you wonder why people my age, why Generation X gets cranky about music, here's why. We first bought our music on records.
1: Yeah.
2: Then we bought it again on cassette because you couldn't put an album in your car. So you might have an album at home, but then you had to buy the cassette.
1: Yeah.
2: Well, then you know what happened. You know what came after cassettes?
1: CDs.
2: There you go. So we bought it again, the same music, mind you, on CDs. Then we bought it again as an MP3.
1: That's right.
2: Now we pay every month to essentially rent the same songs. And somehow we're the difficult one.

Nahum 1:7. The Lord is good, a refuge in times of trouble. He cares for those who trust in Him. 88.3 WCQR.

0: Amen to that. That is CC Winans and Come Jesus Come. Well, hey, good morning and thanks for joining us. We are Rhonda and Adam, and this is 88.3 WCQR.
1: You need to hear this morning. What God has spoken over your life is not out there hanging out in the air. It's not uncertain. It's not fragile. It is anchored in His character, in His truth, because if He promised it, guess what? He will finish it.
0: You bet.
1: Even when the timing feels long, amen to that. Yeah. The doors look like they're locked up or the path is nothing like what you expected. I promise you His word is still moving, still working, and still He's still working behind the scenes.
0: Yeah.
1: He really is. So sure. I want you to hold on to the God who cannot lie.
0: Amen.
1: Hold on to the God who has never failed anyone who trusted Him. Because you're waiting, that's not wasted. Your tears, He does not ignore them. Your prayers are not forgotten. Y'all, you are already walking toward what God has already prepared. So keep trusting, keep obeying, keep showing up, because what God promised, He will fulfill.

0: Rally Outside. 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
2: WCQR. A few passing showers in spots today. Sky is becoming partly sunny. Highs in the middle 70s across the higher terrain to near 80 in the valleys. A stray shower is possible this evening, otherwise partly cloudy skies. Lows in the mid to upper 60s. More clouds and sunshine Friday with scattered showers and possible thundershowers. Highs in the upper 70s to lower 80s. Spotty showers tapering off Saturday. Highs near 80 degrees. I'm meteorologist David Boyd in the Storm Track Weather Center.

0: A neighborhood in Seattle started noticing something strange. Hey, good morning, and thanks for listening and joining us. We are Ron and Adam here at 88.3 WCQR.
1: Yeah, earlier this month. Now, it's a raccoon, but not like any raccoon they had ever seen, because y'all, it literally looks round, like compact, like somebody squished it, like accordion style. He's just shaped.
0: It was like a cartoon, and sometimes when the cartoons would like run into the wall and their body would be
1: squished. Yes. Some were convinced it's like, that's a mutant. Some were convinced it's like, oh, it's a chupacabra. It's not of this world. And then someone actually said the weirdest animal I've ever seen. Y'all, his name is Jimothy. Uh-huh. Not Jim, not Timothy, Jimothy.
0: Yeah.
1: And we have to talk. I told Adam, I said, we have to talk about I have tried to ignore Jimothy.
0: Rhonda has to talk about Jimothy.
1: Jimothy has been on the news. Mm-hmm. He has been on the major networks, on the news. He has been on social media. He has gone viral. So veterinarians and wildlife specialists think that he has short spine syndrome, which is a rare but non-fatal birth defect that compresses the vertebrae and gives him this round shape. They say he's not in pain. He's not suffering. He's just built differently. Now, here's where it gets cool.
0: Okay.
1: This is why Adam's looking at me like in this very patronizing look. This is...
0: Do tell.
1: Okay. Because we're all different. We're all different.
0: We are.
1: We are. And everything on social media, everything in our culture is to fit this mold, to be perfection, to do this, to say the right thing, to do the right thing. And Jimothy is just kind of like the mascot for everyone who is different.
0: Yeah.
1: And I'm going to tell you, not just... Well, Seattle, they've lost their mind over him, but the world has. So there is... artwork. There is merchandise.
0: Oh my goodness.
1: But here's what's really cool. There's a guy who has designed a t-shirt that is going to a disabled children's charity there.
0: Oh, that's so adorable.
1: Yes. The Seattle Mariners, briefly, they changed it back, but they changed their official profile picture to a photo of Jimothy wearing their team cap.
0: Oh, that's funny.
1: So it's sweet because, y'all, I know it's kind of funny as talking about this little poor raccoon with a little defect. But this little stumpy raccoon with a birth defect has become the unofficial mascot, not just of Seattle, but of everybody who feels like they are different.

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0: God.
1: Yes, he is an awesome God. Well, that was singing Phil. That was singing Phil Wickham. That was
2: singing. Well, he is. That's old singing Phil right that's there. Old
1: singing Phil. Sounds like a middle school teacher. Well, good morning to you. Thank you for joining us. And honestly, some days, thanks for putting up with us. Mm-hmm. We are Rhonda and Adam, and this is 88.3 WCQR.
2: We are living proof that God can use anybody. Hey, the place where you think disqualifies you, maybe where God is training you. Moses spent 40 years in a palace.
1: Yeah.
2: Then 40 years in the desert. But the desert is what gave him dependence on God, not the time in the palace.
1: Right.
2: The season that you want to escape, you're like, God, get me to the next season. Get me to the next season. That may be the very place where God is shaping your character, strengthening your faith, and preparing you for your calling. Because before God used Moses to lead a nation, he first formed him in private. So I love this quote. Y'all, this is one of my devotions. Don't despise your wilderness. Don't despise your wilderness, because it may be the training ground for the assignment that God has already prepared for you.

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0: So thankful for that mercy that is new every day for you. Well, good morning. We are Rhonda and Adam, and thanks for listening and joining us here at 88.3 WCQR.
1: Caught Bucky staring at me the other day, and when he stares at me for just a little bit too long, I can't tell if he's admiring me, regretting his life decisions, or just noticing that I'm starting to get a mustache.

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1: Good morning, and thanks for joining us on this Thursday. We are Rhonda and Adam, and so glad to be along with you. We'll take a look at our forecast. That's up next. But right now, here's some fun things happening in your community we want to let you know about.
2: Well, back to school is getting close. 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Absolutely free. This backpacking event, free school supplies, taking place Saturday. All the details on the events calendar at WCQR.org. And just keep looking because you will find so much more.
1: Oh, so much more. So if you are a car buff or if you've got a classic car and you would like to show it off to the community, well, the Chinkapin Grove Baptist Church in Bluff City, they're having their 22nd annual car show this Saturday from 10 a.m. until 1. So entries are free. They do appreciate any donations, of course, but there's going to be prizes, even spectator voting, free food, a lot of fun. That is the 22nd annual car show happening this Saturday starting at 10 a.m. at Chinkapin Grove Baptist Church in Bluff City.
2: Well, guess what today is? Guess what? Guess what it is?
1: What it's is it?
2: The Fun Fest Christian Concert is this evening at 7 o'clock. Katie Nicole is going to kick it off, and then Jeremy Camp will take the stage. So all taking place at J. Fred Johnson Stadium in Kingsport as part of Fun Fest, the Sunset Concert Series. If you don't have tickets, guess what?
1: What's that?
2: You can still get them.
1: Sure can.
2: Guess where you can get them? Coffee's kicking in. The coffee's kicking in.
1: Yeah.
2: WCQR.org. Now, when you connect on events, there will be a tab there that says concerts. You click there. It's going to be all the information and, yes, a ticket link. So WCQR team, a lot of us are going to be there tonight. Looking forward to seeing you. 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
3: A few passing showers in spots today. Skies becoming partly sunny. Highs in the middle 70s across the higher terrain to near 80 in the valleys. A stray shower is possible this evening, otherwise partly cloudy skies. Lows in the mid to upper 60s. More clouds and sunshine Friday with scattered showers and possible thundershowers. Highs in the upper 70s to lower 80s. Spotty showers tapering off Saturday. Highs near 80 degrees. I'm meteorologist David Boyd in the Storm Track Weather Center.

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0: to start going to the thrift store more. Mm-hmm. Hey, good morning. We're Ron and Adam, and thanks for joining us here at 88.3 WCQR.
1: Yeah, this 19-year-old kid, his name's Quinn, just likes thrift shopping. You know, just it's so crazy to me how, like, the teens and young 20s, they love to thrift shop. But he loves to thrift shop. And he found this really cool, like, L.A. Lakers, like, not a jersey, but, like, the little warm-up jacket. Yeah. And it had Chamberlain on the back. Wilt Chamberlain, who was really big in the 1970s and really big guy. He was, like, 7 foot something.
0: Huge, yeah.
1: So Wilt Chamberlain, you know, definitely one of the greats in the NBA. And he thought, well, that's cool. And he posted a picture of it. And he was like, huh. Now, granted, he paid around $3 for this shirt. So he started looking because he's like, this is a huge shirt.
0: Like, really long.
1: Like, this is not just something they sold as merchandise. Could this be his warm-up shirt?
0: Like the one he actually
1: the
0: wore.
1: The one Wilt Chamberlain actually wore. Guess what it was? It was.
0: That's so cool.
1: Because he measured it and he said, you know, Wilt Chamberlain was 7'1". And he's like, when I put it on, he's like, it came to my knees.
0: Yeah.
1: So I did the measurements. He said, so that lined up. And then so Sotheby's reached out to him, which is just big international auction company, mm-hmm. and helped him authenticate it. And they said, if you want us to, we will put it up for auction. He said, yeah. They put that $3 warm-up shirt worn by Wilt Chamberlain in the 1972 mm-hmm. NBA Finals. They put it up for auction. It sold for $90,000.
0: Crazy.
1: Which now Quinn says he is going to go on a vacation where I'm sure he's also going to be thrift shopping there.

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The Lord is close to the brokenhearted and saves those who are crushed in spirit. 88.3 WCQR.

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1: I'm going to tell us all something we probably already know, but it's so true. We love being safe, but God doesn't always want us to play it safe.
0: That's true.
1: And his will take us places that don't feel very good.
0: He likes that part that's outside our comfort zone.
1: Yes, exactly. Because think about it. When you get comfortable, you don't strive. You don't try. You don't, because you're comfortable.
0: True.
1: So the will of God, I promise you, the will of God is the safest place, even if it's not always comfortable.

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1: Hey guys, this is Haley Weary. I'm an area coordinator for First Priority here in Northeast Tennessee. The Weekend of Prayer over students across the state of Tennessee is coming up. It's every year, the first full weekend of August. This year, it means it's the first and second. Our goal is to have a prayer walk on every kindergarten through college campus, and this is where you get involved. We'd love for you and your church to adopt a school and set up a prayer walk on the first or the second and make sure that that school is prayed for and the students are prayed over before the school year starts, and then just continue prayer for the rest of the year. For more information, you can find us online at Pray4StudentsTN. That's pray, the number four, students with an S at the end, TN, and also on social media.
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3: WCQR. A few passing showers in spots today. Sky is becoming partly sunny. Highs in the middle 70s across the higher terrain to near 80 in the valleys. A stray shower is possible this evening, otherwise partly cloudy skies. Lows in the mid to upper 60s. More clouds and sunshine Friday with scattered showers and possible thundershowers. Highs in the upper 70s to lower 80s. Spotty showers tapering off Saturday. Highs near 80 degrees. I'm meteorologist David Boyd in the Storm Track Weather Center.

0: So thankful to know that he is not finished. That was Caleb and John. Hey, good morning. We are Rhonda and Adam, and thanks for joining us here at 88.3 WCQR.
1: Adulting. I do not want to be an adult anymore. I want to be a child. I want someone to make my dinner and pack my lunch and let me go outside and play.
0: You're
1: and
0: not wrong.
1: I know. Yeah. Because I never anticipated just how much of adulthood would be just unsubscribing from thousands of emails and breaking down Amazon boxes.

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0: Well, thanks for singing along with us on that one. How great is our God? That was Chris Tomlin. We are Rod and Adam, and thanks for joining us here at 88.3 WCQR.
1: I would love if we would all agree to just slow down. Can we take a deep breath together?
0: Oh, I'd love to.
1: Let's do it. Ready? Inhale. Exhale. Now, see, doesn't that feel better? Because we're all in too much of a hurry. Myself included. Now, am I getting older? Yes. Am I in menopause? Yes. Does that physically cause breath? You can laugh if you want to, sir, because
0: I'm not laughing in that you are in that.
1: Yes.
0: I was just laughing that you, yeah. I wasn't expecting that.
1: I'm going to be real with you because does, ladies and spouses, just so you know, it does cause some brain fog. It really, really does.
0: Yeah.
1: So, or if you are younger and you are pregnant, ladies, that will also cause, hormones can affect that.
0: Oh, absolutely,
1: so,
0: yeah.
1: So, yes. So, between brain fog and, you know, getting older, we tend to make excuses for making mistakes or forgetting things. Sure. But I saw this from someone much, much smarter than me, and I want to share it with you because we're all doing this. We are all attempting to do what is called multitasking.
0: Yeah.
1: But nobody tells you this. Multitasking does not exist.
0: It's a lie.
1: You might think you're doing it. No. What it is your brain is doing rapid task switching.
0: Mm.
1: So you cannot do multiple things at once. It's impossible.
0: Yeah.
1: But you are switching from one thing to another very quickly. But here's the deal.
0: Okay.
1: They say, the ones who have studied, like, you know, the brain and how we operate, say that each switch costs us about 23 minutes of time. Wow. To refocus.
0: Interesting.
1: So when you're working on something and somebody like gets your attention, interrupts you, or you get a text and you stop what you're doing, that takes about 23 minutes to refocus.
0: Oh, wow.
1: So think about this. If you switch about 10 times a day between things, you have lost nearly 4 hours.
0: Oh, I believe it.
1: So you're not doing two things at once. You're doing zero things well. And I don't say that to depress you or be negative, just to be intentional, just to say, stop, let me finish what I'm working on.
0: Sure.
1: Even if you need to say that to yourself, because y'all, multitasking does not exist.

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1: Now, the World Cup just ended, and I know nothing, next to nothing about soccer. I do know Spain won the World Cup.
0: They did.
1: All the countries are now have returned home or are returning home. But what I loved the most about the World Cup was all of these countries coming to America and seeing how wonderful it was.
0: Yeah.
1: Because those of us who live here need to be reminded of how wonderful it was, because there's a lot of negativity in the secular media. And so here's a great example is the city, the town of Lawrence, Kansas. Because when a country comes over, they kind of pick, okay, where is home base going to be for us while we're playing in the World Cup?
0: Okay, yeah.
1: And so the country of Algeria, now it's located in Northern Africa, they chose Lawrence, Kansas as home base for the World Cup.
0: Okay.
1: Now, before they got there, no one could have told you anything about Algeria. But what happened after they got there was awesome. Now, it started really small because a lot of people were like, okay, well, let's get a little Algerian flag just to welcome them.
0: Yeah.
1: But then the town was like, okay, this is our team. We're going to take ownership of them. This is like who we're going to root for.
0: Yeah.
1: Yes, they adopted them, because flags then started going up in store windows, and people started wearing their green jerseys.
0: Oh,
1: and they even, like, one of the farmers out in the field, like, mowed the big Algerian flag into the field.
0: Yeah.
1: And the welcome just kept getting bigger because it's close to the University of Kansas. So they sent their marching band out to where the Algerian team was training and was like rooting them on.
0: Yeah.
1: And I think that is so sweet, because you've got to think about it, that those guys are thousands of miles away from their families, living out of hotels in the American Midwest, where nobody knows anything about them. And they're just being loved on. They're just being welcomed. Mm. You know, the college town is out there like playing for them as they go out on the field. And so then the team like invited kids to come out to their training field, and they had like sessions with them. They spent the afternoon with the neighborhood kids and signed autographs and went through drills and posed for pictures. And so that right there, that's the America that's great, that's still great. And that is just accepting and loving on everybody.

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1: Okay, Adam knows this, so I'm telling you, the stairs here at the radio station to go downstairs are very steep and very narrow.
0: They are.
1: And so I tend to, and I was going down for a meeting the other day, go down them sideways, but also it's like step, step. So it was like step, step, step, step. I'm like left, right, one step, left, right, one step. And I just realized, I thought, I am starting to walk a little more carefully down the stairs, years old.

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1: This power verse is good for every day, but I feel like, the state of the world right now where there's a lot of negativity.
0: Right.
1: Go to this verse. Read it. Put it on your mirror. Put it in your car. Well, don't put it in your car because you need to look at the road. But boy, just memorize it. How about that? This is 1 Thessalonians chapter 5, verse 11. Therefore, encourage one another and build one another up, just as you are doing.

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1: A few passing showers in spots today. Skies becoming partly sunny. Highs in the middle 70s across the higher terrain to near 80 in the valleys. A stray shower is possible this evening, otherwise partly cloudy skies. Lows in the mid to upper 60s. More clouds and sunshine Friday with scattered showers and possible thundershowers. Highs in the upper 70s to lower 80s. Spotty showers tapering off Saturday. Highs near 80 degrees. I'm meteorologist David Boyd in the Storm Track Weather Center. 80.

1 John 1:9, if we confess our sins, He is faithful and just and will forgive us our sins and purify us from all unrighteousness. 88.3 WCQR.

And we are so thankful that we get to do that. And whenever we have the opportunity to talk with you, to see you in person, to sometimes have a cup of coffee with you, or if you're stopping by the radio station, like even this past week, that we did some contests for ticket giveaways and, mm-hmm. with the Funfest Christian concert, there was a lot of people picking up tickets this week, which was good because as people stopped in, they all had a story. It was rarely mm-hmm. a transaction of give me my tickets. But not that they would do that anyway. But it was just this conversation of like, thank you so much. We're looking forward to the mm-hmm. concert. I love W. And so, and it's not about the radio station. It's about the mission. 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

Welcome in. This is Michael with 88.3 WCQR. And does this week feel like it's going on forever? It's like it'll never come to an end. Well, guess what? On the bright side, today is Friday's Eve. Yes, you have a Christmas Eve. I think we need a Friday's Eve as well. So as we are eving our way into Friday, here's just a reminder, you know, God's still over it all. We have something to celebrate even on those long weeks. CC Wine is up next with Worthy of It All.

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John 13:34, a new command I give you, love one another as I have loved you, so you must love one another. 88.3 WCQR.

Hey, this is Michael with 88.3 WCQR. And up next, a wonderful reminder from Tasha Layton that, you know, God is there with us as we go through hardship. And, you know, I was listening to a sermon here a little bit ago, and it said, you know, as Christians, and especially over here within the U.S., we don't care much for suffering. It's like the prayer almost always is remove the pain, remove the discomfort. But, you know, that's not how, you know, suffering sometimes goes. In fact, they laid out three different ways that you can end up looking at suffering and, you know, coming to God with it. Sometimes God removes the suffering from you. Sometimes God helps you go through the suffering and make it to the other side. And sometimes he just meets you in the suffering that's going to be there for the long haul. And so it's just about perspective looking at it, because in all of those things, as you know, the pastor brought it back to, it's not about suffering disappearing or going through suffering or him meeting us in it. It's about coming out with a grander view of God and pointing others to him in the midst of the suffering, which is so hard to do because Michael is selfish. I want it to go away. But you know, if we're looking holistically at our lives, the more important thing in every circumstance is not that, you know, it gets better, but that God is glorified in my life. And so I don't know where you are here today, but I just want to encourage you, look for him in it, because whether he takes it away, goes with you through it, or meets you in it, God is the real win, the real peace, and the real hope.

0: 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They are new every morning. Great is your faithfulness. That's just one of God's promises from Lamentations chapter 3 that you hear on 88.3 WCQR. God's mercy and forgiveness never run out. His mercy still heals. His grace still changes lives. No past is too messy. No failure is too great. You're never beyond the reach of God's redeeming love. 88.3 WCQR.
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0: Because of the Lord's great love, we are not consumed, for his compassions never fail. They are new every morning. 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That's just one of God's promises from Lamentations chapter 3 that you hear on 88.3 WCQR. God's mercy and forgiveness never run out. His mercy still heals. His grace still changes lives. No past is too messy. No failure is too great. You're never beyond the reach of God's redeeming love. 88.3 WCQR.
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How good is it to sing praise to the Lord? Hey, this is Michael with 88.3 WCQR. And you know, this power verse for the day comes over from Thessalonians. Yes, that's exactly where it comes from. Thessalonians 5:11. Words, y'all. It's hard sometimes. It says this, therefore, encourage one another and build one another up just as you are doing. And you know, as Christians, that's what we're supposed to do, right? We love the Lord our God with all heart, soul, mind, and strength. That's the first commandment. And then love our neighbor as ourselves. And I can't remember who it was that said it years ago, but you know, a part of loving our neighbor is us just saying the good thing that pops into our mind as we see this about an individual. Because how often are we to criticize? You know, I raise my hand. Sometimes I'm a little bit critical, but how often are we to, as soon as the good thing pops in our mind, go, hey, you know, I like that shirt, or you did such a good job, you know, leading in this area, or yeah, it was really cool to see you serve in this way. We don't even have to know them. It doesn't really cost anything for us to say something kind, but man, it can make a difference in a day. And so I want to encourage you, if it pops up, don't overthink it. Just say it if it's positive. Once again, Thessalonians 5:11. Therefore, encourage one another and build one another up just as you are doing.

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1: WCQI. A few passing showers in spots today. Sky is becoming partly sunny. Highs in the middle 70s across the higher terrain to near 80 in the valleys. A stray shower is possible this evening, otherwise partly cloudy skies. Lows in the mid to upper 60s. More clouds and sunshine Friday with scattered showers and possible thundershowers. Highs in the upper 70s to lower 80s. Spotty showers tapering off Saturday. Highs near 80 degrees. I'm meteorologist David Boyd in the Storm Track Weather Center.

I mean, if only the timing had worked out. This is Michael with 88.3 WCQR. And I was sitting in my office here the other day when Christian from the afternoon show, his wife, messaged and was like, "Hey, any chance that you'd be willing to help out with something?" And I was like, "What is it?" So it's always fun whenever you don't know exactly what's going to be. I'm like, "I will not commit yet." And she said, "Well, you know, for a birthday party, I was hoping that maybe you would be willing to show up and be Bob Ross." And I was like, "What?" So I'm like, "I'm painting happy little trees or something." And she's like, "Yeah." And so I said, like, "Okay, when's the date?" And she asked. And it ended up being, you know, when I was actually helping lead worship for a youth shindig over here this weekend. And I was like, "Unfortunately, I'm doing this, and so it won't work." And she said, "Well, I can tell that you would have said yes, and that means everything." And so I don't know. I've never dressed up as Bob Ross before, or, you know, even pretended to be remotely good at painting. Might have been quite the experience, although the happy little trees might have actually been sad.

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0: One of the verses says this: what gift of grace is Jesus my Redeemer? There is no more for heaven now to give. He is my joy, my righteousness and freedom, my steadfast love, my deep and boundless peace. Now this is a beautiful and true verse. But there's a certain kind of person in this world who combines cynicism with pedantry, a particular kind of nitpicky contrarian. I am one of those people. This means that when I see lyrics like, "There is no more for heaven now to give," my instinct is to find all the exceptions. It is, after all, a statement of superlatives and totality. Heaven could not give more. Really? Nothing? Really, nothing. When Jesus emptied himself by taking the form of a servant and being found in human form, he humbled himself by becoming obedient to the point of death, even death on a cross, as Philippians 2 tells us. He was the most that our Father in heaven could give. Jesus is the fulfillment of all promises. He is the resolution to all evil. He is salvation for all sinners who simply believe. He is our ongoing advocate and intercessor, bringing us close to our Father. And Jesus is the superlative who gently and inexorably smothers cynicism in love and beauty.
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We have good on good here. This is Michael with 88.3 WCQR, and that's because we had Good God Almighty. And next is Good by Matthew West. Wonderful songs, both in their own right, because, you know, we do serve a good God. But just a reminder, as we're about to get back to some more good, that a little bit of Bible trivia in the near future, about 10 minutes or so out, so hang out for that. But up next, wonderful reminder that where we fall short, man, God stands in the gap, because once again, He is

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Hey, this is Michael with 88.3 WCQR, and guess what time it is? Why, yes, it might be time to go and get a little bit more caffeine. I mean, it's always good to treat yourself a little bit, right? But while you're preparing for that, let's go ahead and put on our thinking caps, because it is, in fact, time for a little bit of Bible trivia. So you have your thinking caps on. Okay, here we go. The question for this round, it is this. So who in the Old Testament had a dream of 14 cows coming out of the river? Yep, and I have had, actually not a ton of dreams in my life, but never have I ever had a dream of cows coming out of the river, let alone 14 cows. But who was it in the Old Testament that did have that dream? Okay, I believe in you. You can do this. So the correct answer is found over in Genesis 41, 1 through 4, as that would be Pharaoh. And this would be the dream of having, you know, 7 years of plenty and 7 years of famine that was originally interpreted over by Joseph as he began his pretty quick ascension over to the second most powerful man in Israel because of what God was doing over in his life. And so if you got the answer of Pharaoh this time, congratulations, you know your stuff. If not, no worries. You'll have a chance next time we're back with Bible trivia. Oh,

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Hey, this is Michael with 88.3 WCQR, and as I was on a jog this morning, I was listening to a sermon over from the Village Church, and it had this quote over a pivotal moment in, you know, Jesus's ministry, and I just absolutely love it, so I'm going to share it here with you. It says, as Jesus got on his knees and he held his followers' feet in his hands, he washed the dirt and the muck right off of them. Servitude is this posture. To operate in the kingdom, you must move from intellectual agreement with Jesus to practical surrender for his kingdom to advance. And man, that's kind of convicting, isn't it? Because, you know, Jesus, he's, you know, God, right? And he comes to earth. He steps out of a perfect heaven. Like, it's a pretty big step to begin with. But he doesn't just teach. He literally serves those around him, doing something that was supposed to, you know, be the position of one of the most lowly in the household. And that's wiping those nasty feet, right? And yet he did so as the leader of this group, as the leader of, you know, the world, right? And if Jesus is willing to do that, how often do we take the position of servitude around us? Because it's inconvenient, it's grimy, but oftentimes that's where we can most make an impact for the kingdom. It isn't just intellectual agreement, as it says. It's stepping out into those moments to see how we can tangibly love those around us.

A few passing showers in spots today. Skies becoming partly sunny. Highs in the middle 70s across the higher terrain to near 80 in the valleys. A stray shower is possible this evening, otherwise partly cloudy skies. Lows in the mid to upper 60s. More clouds and sunshine Friday with scattered showers and possible thundershowers. Highs in the upper 70s to lower 80s. Spotty showers tapering off Saturday, highs near 80 degrees. I'm meteorologist David Boyd in the Storm Track Weather Center.

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Welcome in. This is Michael with 88.3 WCQR. And I tell you what, there are so many concerts that happen over here in our area. But one such concert, you might have the opportunity to see this next guy who's about to sing. John Reddick, Holding On, as he's going to be over with, yes, Tweety Trail Jams. But, you know, that's not even the soonest concert. Because coming up, well, here today is going to be Jeremy Camp and Katie Nicole over here for Fun Fest. And so sometimes it's hard to keep everything lined up. And like, what days, what times, what artists? Well, you can come on over to WCQR.org to take a look at all of the wonderful concerts that we're blessed to have over here in our area here in the upcoming month and a half or so. But without further ado, let's step into this wonderful one from John Reddick. Here he is with Holding On.

0: play outside. It's the 2026 Sunset Concert Series, Thursday, July 23rd at 7 p.m. on the FunFest main stage at J. Fred Johnson Stadium in Kingsport. 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

Hey, this is Michael with 88.3 WCQR, and if you're with us now, almost with us in a throwback moment as we're getting a little bit closer to that. So stick around as we are rolling closer. Up next, wonderful song over here from Jamie McDonald, reminding us that, hey, you know, if God has come through in scripture in the past, if he's come through in our own lives in the past, well, guess what? It's probably not going to let us down this time either. Wonderful song. Let's step into it. Here is Jamie McDonald with A No.

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Zephaniah 3:17. The Lord your God is with you, the mighty warrior who saves. He will take great delight in you. In his love, he will no longer rebuke you, but will rejoice over you with singing. 88.3 WCQR.

And it's time for an oldie but a goodie. Hey, this is Michael with 88.3 WCQR. And there are all these wonderful songs that have come out over the years that, you know, maybe you've forgotten about a little bit because you just this wonderful thing called time. And so we like to bring one back for a spin on radio every single day. And so with that being said, on to the song and the artist here for this afternoon. But this song, well, this artist in general, he's been around for what you would call a hot minute, career going over from, you know, 1995 to present. During that time, 27 Dove Awards and one Grammy Award. But this song in particular ended up coming out in 2006 on an album called See the Morning. That album ended up coming up to number one on the charts with other songs like Made to Worship and Let God Arise. You might know who the artist is already. but this song in particular, it actually belonged to another artist. It was a reimagining of a 19th century hymn written over by Robert Lowry. And so this artist, he ended up finding, he's like, this message is timeless. Let's go ahead and do a modern arrangement of it to introduce this to individuals going forward. And from there, this song was born. And so, you know, I love the reminder in the lyrics because kind of the crux of it is whenever we come into contact with the living God, when we see, you know, the nature around us or see him work in mighty ways or find him in the scriptures, the natural response is something that's mentioned time and time again throughout the narrative of the Bible. And that's that we just turn to him and we worship him. And so without further ado, we're going to go ahead and step into this song. Once again, I remember this guy because he's still doing music. Chris Tomlin up next with his hit Over from 2006. Here he is with How Can I Keep Myself.

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1: Hey guys, this is Haley Weary. I'm an area coordinator for First Priority here in Northeast Tennessee. The Weekend of Prayer over students across the state of Tennessee is coming up. It's every year, the first full weekend of August. This year, it means it's the first and second. Our goal is to have a prayer walk on every kindergarten through college campus, and this is where you get involved. We'd love for you and your church to adopt a school and set up a prayer walk on the first or the second and make sure that that school is prayed for and the students are prayed over before the school year starts, and then just continue prayer for the rest of the year. For more information, you can find us online at Pray4StudentsTN. That's Pray, the number 4, students with an S at the end, TN, and also on social media.
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Oh, always fun when you find something convicting, right? This is Michael with 88.3 WCQR. And this comes over from Mr. John Piper. I guess it's over from a book called Finally Alive. And it says, "My feelings are not God. God is God. My feelings do not define truth. God's word defines truth. My feelings are echoes and responses to what my mind perceives. And sometimes, many times, my feelings are out of sync with the truth. When that happens, and it happens every day in some measure, I try not to bend the truth to justify my imperfect feelings, but rather I plead with God, purify my perceptions of your truth and transform my feelings so that they are in sync with the truth." And I'm like, it's true. our feelings, are they kind of lie to us sometimes? And, you know, I know that. I know that my feelings are not always right. And yet it's so hard. It's so hard to go, I know they're not right for sure in this. And I'm not going to try to justify what I'm thinking or what I'm doing based on my feelings. Once again, the litmus test in all of those things is, hey, does it glorify God? Does it love others? And if so, you know, it's worth stepping into. But a beautiful, beautiful reminder over from John that, you know, just because we feel something, it doesn't always mean it's right. Less fun for Michael, but, you know, more honoring to God.

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1: A few passing showers and spots today. Skies becoming partly sunny. Highs in the middle 70s across the higher terrain to near 80 in the valleys. A stray shower is possible this evening, otherwise partly cloudy skies. Lows in the mid to upper 60s. More clouds and sunshine Friday with scattered showers and possible thundershowers. Highs in the upper 70s to lower 80s. Spotty showers tapering off Saturday. Highs near 80 degrees. I'm meteorologist David Boyd in the Storm Track Foul Weather Center. 80.

You know that feeling when a song speaks to where you are? That doesn't have to end when you leave the car. 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

so that's why. This is Michael with 88.3 WCQR. And you might remember, but about a year ago, I went through a fun and scary time where I was basically losing my voice. And so I could still force talking, but force was the correct word because it was painful. Not fun when you work in radio and then also lead worship over at your church. And so I was like, I don't know what to do with this. And so I went to the ENT, checked out some other things. Nothing really helped. I was like, four and a half months into this. And eventually my aunt was like, hey, your mom was telling me about this problem. I kind of had it too. They thought I had, like, you know, perpetual laryngitis basically. And eventually I was just suggested this like minor allergy medicine and it worked. And so I was like, I'll try it. And so told me to take it in the evenings and the mornings when things were bad. And so I did for like a week. And things got better. And I was like, oh my goodness, praise Jesus. Where did this come from? This is awesome. And so lo and behold, this year, my dad had

there we go. It was because of the little magic pills that kept me able to talk. And so eventually I got good enough. I could just take them in the evenings, which, you know, it's okay being tired then. But even here in height of allergy season, there's been a couple mornings and I'm like, now it just makes sense. Given, you know, if it comes to being able to talk and sing and being a little bit tired in the morning, I'm probably going to use the tired in the morning. It hurting to talk is not a particularly

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singing Emerson Day. This is Michael with 88.3 WCQR. And up next, a wonderful reminder over from Zach Williams and Ben Fuller that, you know, as much as we mess up, as much as we fall short, well, guess what? God, he is forgiving. He redeemed us, right? He bought us back with his life on the cross. That's what Jesus did for us. And whenever we finally turn and head back in the right direction, he's there, arms wide open. So go ahead. I don't know where you are today, but maybe this is the day of taking a first step back, or maybe for someone else you're around you. Zach Williams with Wait For Me.

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Nahum 1:7. The Lord is good, a refuge in times of trouble. He cares for those who trust in Him. 88.3 WCQR.

Hey, this is Michael with 88.3 WCQR, and I tell you what, over here just about a week ago, well, I guess exactly a week ago, we were doing, pointing back to God's Pit Crew over the course of the day, because, man, they are making just such a tangible difference in the lives of so many over across the U.S. on a day-to-day basis as they step into disaster areas where people have lost everything, and they bring them hope. And you know, as Christians, when we love people, we meet physical needs so it can open up to spiritual conversations and help them see their need for Jesus. And that's exactly what God's Pit Crew has been doing since 1999. And so, like I said, a week ago, I got to see you guys come through in force, giving of yourselves and praying and just making it possible for those blessing buckets to continue out into areas that have been devastated. And so thank you for being the hands and feet. Thank you for helping point back to Jesus. It's at the end of the day, you know, that is what it is about. We so appreciate you being part of the WCQR family.

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Yeah, the question is, are we all just wired that way? This is Michael with 88.3 WCQR. And I walked into the office here the other day and I had my sunglasses on and I continued on into like, you know, my office. And Adam from the morning show, he saw me. He's like, "So you have a migraine today?" And I'm like, "No. No, I just enjoy the darkness." And Tori, about that time, she walked by and she's like, "Yes, we all enjoy the darkness." And it's kind of true over here with, I guess, the younger millennials over here in our building. Like, if Rhonda and Adam weren't in the building, I don't know that the lights would come on, at least in the back parts of the building. And I kind of like it that way. Like, honestly, I go jogging in the morning. It's dark outside. I wear sunglasses on top of that, so I don't have to deal with any light. And so, and I've always kind of been that way. Cloudy days, still wearing my sunglasses. And I don't know, it just feels more calm. Like the world is still waking up when it's just a shade darker out. But when I say that, you know, Adam and Rhonda, no, not wired that way at all. Which makes me wonder, once again, is it just kind of a younger millennial thing? Who could know?

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1: A few passing showers in spots today. Skies becoming partly sunny. Highs in the middle 70s across the higher terrain to near 80 in the valleys. A stray shower is possible this evening, otherwise partly cloudy skies. Lows in the mid to upper 60s. More clouds and sunshine Friday with scattered showers and possible thundershowers. Highs in the upper 70s to lower 80s. Spotty showers tapering off Saturday. Highs near 80 degrees. I'm meteorologist David Boyd in the Storm Track Weather Center.

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Hey, this is Michael with 88.3 WCQR. And as we were over in our staff meeting here the other day, I was like, hey, let's you know, stop and, you know, praise God for some of the things that he's doing over here, because he's doing a lot of fun things. And, you know, just chatting about providing, you know, a place for an event at basically no cost. Like, that's pretty cool. You know, he prepared some, like, repairs over to our building at basically no cost. I feel like our building has been exploding the last month for some reason. He's taking care of that, and he's just continued to show up in just so many significant ways of the team's lives, and then in the lives and the work of the ministry. And it's just cool how God makes those connections, right? He does good things. But so often, and I was telling the rest of the team this, I was like, so often I just feel like we glaze over it. We're like, this is done. What's the next thing to tackle? What's the next thing to tackle? And you know, a portion of that's me. that's kind of the way I'm wired. But whenever we stop and we show gratitude for the things that God has given us, you know, breath in our lungs, the things he's provided in the course of the week, like a good conversation, a meal, like when we stop and just show gratitude for those things, it really changes our perspective. Because yeah, hard things happen in life, rough things happen, like challenges come up, but God has been immensely good to you and me. And when we stop and we celebrate it, it just changes our perspective from what's going to go on next to, oh my goodness, God is good and he has provided continually day by day. And it's amazing how just that little bit of gratitude can shape your thought life as you're stepping in whatever comes in front of you.

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Welcome in. This is Michael with 88.3 WCQR. And up next, wonderful song over here from Mercy Me called Make It Well. A wonderful reimagining of, you know, the hymn It Is Well. And, you know, the lead singer went on, is like, you know, I remember singing that growing up. And I'm like, you know, it's not always well with my soul. Sometimes I need to come to God and be like, can you make it well? And sometimes those that making well is God restoring the circumstance. Other times, you know, that's him meeting you in the midst of it. And I remember here, you know, end of 2024 was, you know, one of the roughest times in my life where I felt like I was hit on about all fronts, whether it's financial or family or, you know, work or church. It's like all of it. I was like, what's going to happen next? When's the next shoe going to drop? It was like so terrible. It was almost funny. And I remember that in the midst of that, it was wild because after, you know, a particularly bad day, I was just like, I feel great. I feel great. It was like this peace and this spiritual kind of almost high going through it because I was like, you know, everything's been taken away. Like, what's going to be next? You can't really do anything. And I just remember being so joyful and at the same time being like, this makes zero sense. That's sometimes what we get from God as we're walking through those hard seasons, which is why you see in, you know, Philippians, rejoice in the Lord always. Again, I say rejoice, let your reasonableness be made known to everyone. The Lord is at hand. Do not be anxious about anything, but through everything, let your requests be made known to God, and the peace of God, which surpasses all understanding, will guard your hearts and your minds in Christ Jesus. Felt that. And so I don't know where you are today, but to take it to God, ask for him to make it well. Yeah, he can restore the circumstance. He's God. But other times still, he's just going to meet you in the midst of it and give you peace and help you to lean on him and point back to him as you go through the hardship. Mercy May up next with Make It Well.

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Hey, this is Michael with 88.3 WCQR. And both of these things are things that, you know, I'm bad at acknowledging sometimes. Because Kane just saying, I'm so blessed. And sometimes I don't acknowledge that I'm blessed. I'm like, oh, I didn't get the thing I want. Boo. God, can you give it to me? And God's like, giving you a lot already, actually. You're alive. You live in the U.S. You have a roof over your head and individuals that love you. And, you know, I have a church that you can freely worship at. And I'm like, but I would really like this one more thing. You know, and that's how it, you know, plays out on the daily, unfortunately, because enough is never enough. I'm trying to search for, you know, what only God can fill in so many other things. And man, he's already blessed the socks off of me because every good gift comes from him, right? But this next portion, this next song is another thing sometimes bad at that they kind of go hand in hand. It's Torn Wells with Breathe on It. And, you know, so many areas of our life, there just is not life in them. And that could be the job, that could be a marriage or a relationship, that could be, you know, church. And that's because we don't want to do it God's way or invite him into it. We want to do it our way because, you know, our way sometimes and our preferences, it just makes us happy, right? Or does it? And so this is a call from Torin, and I think it's a one that is aptly directed toward us. That whatever it is in our life, whether it's relationships or once again, church or jobs or family, or, you know, you fill in the blank, that we ask for God to step in, to intercede, to breathe on it and be in it and for it to be utilized for his glory. Because I think whenever we look at it from that perspective, we hand over the thing that we're, you know, kind of grabbing so tightly. That's where breakthrough ends up coming through, when God ends up showing up and breathing on it.

0: Because of the Lord's great love, we are not consumed, for his compassions never fail. They are new every morning. Great is your faithfulness. That's just one of God's promises from Lamentations chapter 3 that you hear on 88.3 WCQR. God's mercy and forgiveness never run out. His mercy still heals. His grace still changes lives. No past is too messy. No failure is too great. You're never beyond the reach of God's redeeming love. 88.3 WCQR.
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Now I got a little bit of good on good, right? This is Michael with 88.3 WCQR. And we had CC Winans there with Goodness of God. And up next, Matthew West with Good. And, you know, it makes sense. We serve a good God. And so we should have a lot of songs, you know, just praising him for his goodness and how he shows up on a day to day. But over here last week, I was off in my church and I had the opportunity, you know, go to one of the churches I visit when I'm off, First Baptist over in Roan. And so I went up there, have a few friends, and we're actually singing CC Winans' Goodness of God. And so I'm getting into it. I'm like, yes, like, yeah, God is awesome, right? But then partway through, like the music portion of Mike was like, this is going to be a really high song when we get to the bridge. And we got there and it was high. I'm like, YOLO, let's go for it. And sing through once. And then the second time my voice just, it cracked really bad. And I'm like, well, you know, it says make a joyful noise to the Lord. At least that happened here today. And following the service, Tim, he was up on stage. He came down. He's like, yeah, I heard you going for the bridge. And I'm like, yeah, trying is the key word. and we just kind of chatted for a moment. But it's funny because it's really easy for me to kick into this mode of like, oh, this is the key that it's in. And, you know, this is the service flow for the day. And this is how the scripture lined up to music. Like I analyze that sometimes. And, you know, it is important, but it's definitely not the most important thing. I give it so much higher weight than it should. And sometimes even becomes a stumbling block for me. Because it doesn't matter, you know, how things align. It doesn't matter what key the song is in. What matters is heart posture before God and sitting there going, God, you are worthy of the glory and the honor and the praise because of who you are and because of what you've done. Some of the best worship services ever been in. Other countries, they've like three strings. Somehow the entire people are tone deaf, and yet God just feels so present. And so it's a reminder to me, worship isn't about how things come together. It's about how we posture ourselves and how we worship the living God.

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1: A few passing showers in spots today. Skies becoming partly sunny. Highs in the middle 70s across the higher terrain to near 80 in the valleys. A stray shower is possible this evening, otherwise partly cloudy skies. Lows in the mid to upper 60s. More clouds and sunshine Friday with scattered showers and possible thundershowers. Highs in the upper 70s to lower 80s. Spotty showers tapering off Saturday. Highs near 80 degrees. I'm meteorologist David Boyd in the Storm Track Weather Center.

Welcome in. This is Michael with 88.3 WCQR, and it is time for a game that we like to call Top 5. And so if you have never participated in Top 5 before, this is how it goes. I'm going to ask you a question. Have the duration of this next song to come up with your top five answers. And we usually say, hey, if you get this, you know, 3 out of 5, we're going to chalk it up as a win this round. And so with that being said, compete against yourself from previous days, neighbors, friends, you know, people you don't know. It makes it fun. A competition, right? And so with that being said, are you ready for your question this round? Okay, well, here it comes. So the question for top five today, what are the top five most common U.S. street names? And I'm going to tell you, don't overthink it. Okay. Don't overthink it. So once again, what are the top five most common U.S. street names? And as you are not overthinking it, we're going to step into this next song over here from Francesca Battistelli. Actually, we played one from her yesterday over for our throwback. So anyhow, here she is up next with Holy Spirit.

Hey, this is Michael with 88.3 WCQR, and on the front end of that song, the question was posed for top five of the day. What are the top five most common street names? And so you got a little bit of time to not overthink it. We'll see how you end up doing here this time. I know, if you don't get these ones on here after, you can be like, though I say that, I don't think I would have got them. So here we go. In fifth place. We were actually on one here at the station. We are talking Oak Street comes in that fifth position. That one was a little bit harder. Apparently 4,770 throughout the U.S. Now, this is where the not overthinking came into place. In fourth place, we have First Street coming up with 5,266 streets. In third place, we have Third Street coming in with 5,341. Now, I just want to riddle me this. How are there more Third Streets than First Streets? Yeah, I'm questioning that too. But these stats, okay, we'll see. Up next, in second place, we have Second Street with 5,849. Once again, First Street, I feel like, should have been above that. And what holds the number one position for streets names across the U.S.? That would be Main Street. Yeah, it kind of makes sense. And it's pretty much winning in a significant way. 9,361 cities that have a street with that name. So if you ended up getting those this round, a 3 out of 5, congratulations. You know your stuff. If not, no worries. You'll have a chance next time. We're back with top five.

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0: On today's episode of Being a Parent, when the kids reach certain milestones, it can be bittersweet. They're growing up. But they're growing up.
1: You're listening to Christian and Amanda here on WCQR. And that has just been a recent realization for my wife and I. And so we were at a trampoline park actually yesterday evening. My daughter's turning 9 this Sunday. And so we had a little birthday party for her yesterday evening. And my wife and I were just sitting on the chairs while our kids just went and played. And we realized like halfway through there was a few other parents there with younger kids, you know, having to follow their kids around and make sure, you know, they stayed, were doing what they're supposed to do, that they weren't going crazy, that they were being safe. And my wife and I just looked at each other and we're like, we've made it. We're no longer chasing our kids around. Like, we're not worried about them. They're making good decisions. They're having fun, and we can just relax.

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0: You can see her live tonight in Kingsport for Fun Fest. Good afternoon, Christian and Amanda here with you. That was Katie Nicole and her newest song, Have Your Way. And we are so excited that Katie is going to be opening up tonight's Fun Fest concert there in Kingsport.
1: And she his headlining is for Jeremy Camp. And so it's going to be an absolutely incredible concert. But what we love most about these concerts, though, is being able to see you, being able to hang out with you. You know, corporate worship is incredible, but building genuine relationships is what we love most.
0: Now, some of you, I get it. You may have been a little hesitant. It's an outdoor concert, especially with the heat and the rain, but it's looking to be a great evening.
2: Yeah.
0: So if you have an opportunity, like maybe you had plans or you didn't know what you were going to do, you can still get tickets for tonight's concert. Katie Nicole does not take the stage until 7 o'clock this evening. Jeremy Camp will be following. Y'all, they have food trucks. I think over a dozen food trucks right outside the stadium at Dobbins Bennett. So even if you got to get off work late, go grab the kiddos. You can grab dinner, walk over to the stadium for Katie Nicole taking the stage at 7. Jeremy Camp will follow. So Christian, how can they get their tickets for tonight?
1: 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We have a concert link there that has all of the concerts, starting with Fun Fest that's happening tonight.

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1: WCQI. A passing shower is possible for some this evening, otherwise partly to mostly cloudy skies. Lows in the middle to upper 60s. More clouds and sunshine Friday, with some scattered showers and possible thundershowers, especially during the afternoon and evening. Highs in the upper 70s to lower 80s. Showers likely Friday night, lows in the mid-60s. Spotty showers tapering off Saturday, becoming partly cloudy. Highs near 80 degrees. I'm meteorologist David Boyd in the Storm Track Fowl Weather Center.

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1: Specifically, things that you find yourself saying and you realize you sound like your parents or your grandparents. I mean, one minute you're fun and spontaneous, y'all. The next you're saying things like, "We should head out now to beat traffic."

0: play outside. 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

0: acts of kindness don't have to be actual acts. You're listening to Christian and Amanda here on WCQR. And in the Bible, in the book of Thessalonians, chapter 5, verse 11, it says, "Therefore, encourage one another and build one another up, just as you are doing."
1: Now, we talk about acts of kindness, and there's like with our drive-through difference, but so many times we forget that we can show kindness by the words we use. And this verse is, of course, not just talking about words. It's also talking about actions. But I feel like if you're anything like me, I struggle the most with the words. I'm always hesitant. Am I saying the right thing? So one of my prayers every day, especially being on the radio with you for 4 hours, is, Lord, give me the right words. Let the words I speak to you and so many listening in the community, let it build them up in a way that I may not even know.
0: Yeah.
1: And so for me, this is a personal life verse for me, especially being here at WCQR. But I also want to encourage you with this, is encouragement is coming alongside one to comfort, exhort, strengthen. Then you take the second part of this verse, building up.
0: Yeah.
1: You know, what are you using your, how are you using your words to give somebody comfort, to give them strength, to encourage them, to give them hope? And I just want to challenge you, is not just for today, but even looking ahead. And when you don't think you can find the words, that's okay. You pray, and you're going to be surprised how God is going to give you the words and speak through you to show others those acts of kindness.

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1: There was a time that I swore I would never go back.

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0: We all know someone who doesn't really like to try new things. You're listening to Christian and Amanda here on WCQR, and maybe you are that someone. You know, specifically when it comes to food. You know, you like what you like, and
1: yeah,
0: you know, we'll keep it at that.
1: And it's interesting because I love food. Yeah. I know that's shocking to everybody listening. I love food, but I also know my limitations. Mm. I know I'm not a spicy eater.
0: That makes sense.
1: I am on the wimpy side of the flavor profile for sure. So when we got breakfast the other morning to celebrate Aziana's birthday, we got to try from a local restaurant something new they have on the menus, mm-hmm. one of their burritos. And we open it up, y'all, and it has fuego, which means it's like on fire, which that give me any peace of mind either.
0: That's definitely.
1: Then it gets worse. We open it up, and the tortilla shell is red.
0: Oh, my goodness. So it's already spicy.
1: It's a spicy red Woo! Chipotle tortilla, and I'm like, I'm in trouble.
0: Oh, man.
1: So we cut it in half. I tried it. Aziana tried it. I ain't going to lie. I went into this thinking, it's going to hit my lips.
0: Did you have your glass of milk already
1: And I'm going to be dead. I had my orange juice. We didn't have milk. I'm like, all days, we need to have milk in this place. Today is it. And I was pleasantly surprised. It had a little touch of heat to it, but not too bad.
0: Trying something new worked out.
1: Then I found out, here's a good thing I found out after the fact. It also has this thing called Yellow Bird ghost pepper sauce in it.
0: Oh, good. Ghost pepper does not sound good.
1: I'm wondering if I didn't have a lot of that maybe because Michael tried it from the middays and he said it put his mouth on fire.
0: Oh, maybe you missed that on part.
1: I think the Holy Spirit was looking out for me. And I was like, whoo, okay. Mm. Okay, I'm good. But what I would do for Aziana on her birthday, I tell you. But yeah, I was pleasantly surprised and happy.

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1: Hey guys, this is Haley Weary. I'm an area coordinator for First Priority here in Northeast Tennessee. The Weekend of Prayer over students across the state of Tennessee is coming up. It's every year, the first full weekend of August. This year, it means it's the first and second. Our goal is to have a prayer walk on every kindergarten through college campus, and this is where you get involved. We'd love for you and your church to adopt a school and set up a prayer walk on the first or the second and make sure that school is prayed for and the students are prayed over before the school year starts, and then just continue prayer for the rest of the year. For more information, you can find us online at Pray4StudentsTN. That's pray, the number four, students with an S at the end, TN, and also on social media.
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0: And we have Fun Fest on our mind. You're listening to Christian and Amanda here on WCQR. We were out there early this morning at Dobbins Bennett High School setting up our tents and all our promo items and everything for Fun Fest that's happening here in just a couple of hours.
1: And I was so excited to pull in there to Jeffrey Thompson Stadium there at Dobbins Bennett, where the concert tonight with Katie Nicole and Jeremy Camp's going to be happening on the football field. And I got to see our very good friend Amy from Daytime Tri-Cities there with WJHL. She was doing a live remote to promote all the fun things, Fun Fest there. And she's like, hey, you want to come over and do some of the interview with me? I'm like, oh, I don't have my TV face on, but sure. I never have my TV face on.
0: It's true.
1: So I went over there and got to talk a lot about Fun Fest and Katie Nicole and Jeremy Camp and how it's going to be an awesome night of worship.
0: For sure.
1: The weather's looking pretty good. But here's the thing, y'all. This time of year, you never know. But we've seen God work in big ways when it comes to outdoor concerts. And we know tonight is going to be another amazing night of worship. And guess what? You can still get tickets.
0: Yes, you can.
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0: Now, here is the headliner, Jeremy Camp, with his song, No Survivors.

0: this.
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2: A passing shower is possible for some this evening, otherwise partly to mostly cloudy skies. Lows in the middle to upper 60s. More clouds and sunshine Friday, with some scattered showers and possible thundershowers, especially during the afternoon and evening. Highs in the upper 70s to lower 80s. Showers likely Friday night, lows in the mid-60s. Spotty showers tapering off Saturday, becoming partly cloudy. Highs near 80 degrees. I'm meteorologist David Boyd in the Storm Track Weather Center.

0: What's the last thing that you've realized that you take for granted? Christian and Amanda here with you on WCQR.
1: Air conditioning. Air conditioning. So we just had our unit replaced. And so it was going out for a while. And, you know, our bedrooms were not very cool the last little bit. And so last night was the first night that we've had like fully functioning air conditioning in probably 2 months.
0: Yeah.
1: And
0: it was glorious. Oh, wasn't
1: my
0: it?
1: Goodness. It was so nice. It was just like, it not only was like 72 degrees, but like where the air conditioning gets rid of like a lot of the moisture where it's been so wet and everything.
0: Yeah.
1: We've had a little bit more humidity inside our house. And so it's like, it was more dry. It was cool. And it was just like, it was so beautiful.
0: It makes you mindful of the things we need to be grateful for today. Because what if you didn't have those tomorrow? Or for 2 months. It does make you very grateful for what we do have.

0: God's love isn't something you have to earn. Romans 5:8 says, "But God demonstrates his own love toward us in this: while we were still sinners, Christ died for us." God didn't wait for us to get everything together before loving us. He loved us first with unconditional love, and it changed everything. 88.3 WCQR. 88.3 WCQR is made possible by you and our local business partners.
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0: Have you heard the statement, like, the fear of the Lord? Now, what does that mean? You're listening to Christian and Amanda here on WCQR.
1: It's having this deep, reverent awe and respect for God's power.
0: Yeah.
1: And that is, I know, and it can be so confusing. I think even for Christians as believers, is we're told, do not fear.
0: Yeah.
1: But then we hear in Scripture this healthy of fearing the Lord. And that fear is a healthy fear.
0: Yes.
1: It's a lot like I compare it to my relationship that I had with my dad.
0: Yeah.
1: It was this deep love and respect that I had for him. It was a healthy fear. And one of the, what I consider the goats of Christian and gospel music, Cece Winans, she has a great perspective of what this fear of the Lord means for you, for me, in living out our Christian faith.
2: There's so many promises that go along with the fear of the Lord. Because I just went and just had all these scriptures connected to the fear of the Lord, but also just being obedient to the Lord. You know, there's things that automatically attach themselves to your life when your focus is to please Him.
1: Yes.
2: One thing have I desired, and that will I seek after. We make living for God more complicated than what it is. Life is complicated. Living for God shouldn't be that complicated. It's focusing and making sure everything in your life is supporting that.

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0: That was Katie Nicole in Jesus' name. You're listening to Christian and Amanda here on WCQR, and Katie Nicole is going to be opening up for this next artist here in just a couple of hours for Fun Fest.
1: Fun Fest happening tonight in Kingsport. Katie Nicole's debut single, In Jesus' Name, that song we just played, just one of her many hits just since 2022. It's hard to believe.
0: Wow.
1: 4 years since Katie Nicole released that number one song to radio, In Jesus' Name. And I know that song still resonates with so many. And, you know, we talk about songs that we know she's going to sing tonight, that we know Jeremy Camp is going to sing tonight, probably even this next song we're going to play by him, and what it creates in your heart, what it creates in your soul is so incredible. True. And there is something different, y'all, when you experience that live in worship with other believers, even other non-believers. There are probably going to be people there in Kingsport tonight that do not know Jesus, or they do know Jesus, but their relationship needs to be deepened. And God can work. We have seen this in a concert and speak to somebody who needs that reminder that they are loved and that their story is not over yet. That's what we're excited to see happen tonight, and we're excited to see you. Tickets are still available.
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0: when you hear data and stats on the average American or the average fill in the blank, do you ever think to yourself, am I part of that average? Good afternoon, Christian and Amanda here with you on your WCQR.
1: And one of those is the average American eats 25 donuts a year.
0: No.
1: And so,
0: is that true?
1: That's what it says, which, I mean, clearly means I'm picking up the slack for someone else.
0: If you're picking up the slack, I am the one, I am, you know, because the average is taking the sum and like dividing it. I'm the number that's way up there. Mm. I am way, way, way, way, way, way. Yeah. I think I ate 25 donuts just in July so far.

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1: A passing shower is possible for some this evening, otherwise partly to mostly cloudy skies. Lows in the middle to upper 60s. More clouds and sunshine Friday, with some scattered showers and possible thundershowers, especially during the afternoon and evening. Highs in the upper 70s to lower 80s. Showers likely Friday night, lows in the mid-60s. Spotty showers tapering off Saturday, becoming partly cloudy. Highs near 80 degrees. I'm meteorologist David Boyd in the Storm Track File Weather Center.

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0: That was Cody Carnes and Take You at Your Word. You're listening to Christian and Amanda here on WCQR. And that song was the right song for someone right now. And if you support this ministry, if you are one of our monthly donors, you made that possible. And so we want to say thank you.
1: You make local Christian radio ministry possible through songs like that, but also events. And we went and set up for Fun Fest this morning. Mm-hmm. It was me and Christian and then Michael from the Middays drove out to Kingsport, and we're on the way back. And y'all, I knew I needed a lot of caffeination to get through today. So we stopped by a local coffee shop and we were in the drive-thru waiting on the coffee, and we hear, "We love WCQR," and it's the car behind us. And so we were waiting. So I was like, why not? I'm not driving. I get out and I go back and I'm talking to them, and they're like, "Yeah, we're coming to Fun Fest tonight." And they're like, "We can't believe we got to see you in the drive-thru." and I, you know, it's not about me. It's not about Christian. It's not about Michael. It's always about Jesus. That's always what we want to make this ministry about. But it's also about community coming together to share the gospel of Jesus. In that drive-thru this morning, I got blessed.
0: Yeah.
1: I hope that family got blessed. We did buy them an extra cinnamon roll, just a drive-thru blessing there. But when you give financially to WCQR, which is a 100% listener-supported ministry, you're making experiences like that happen. So yes, we know the music is speaking God's truth, but man, to see experiences happen, I cannot wait to see how many experiences are created tonight at Fun Fest because those of you who give and support this ministry, so thank you.
0: Oh.

0: 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Romans 5:8 says, "But God demonstrates his own love toward us in this. While we were still sinners, Christ died for us." God didn't wait for us to get everything together before loving us. He loved us first with unconditional love, and it changed everything. 88.3 WCQR. 88.3 WCQR is supported daily by families like yours and local businesses and ministries in our community.
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0: on today's episode of Being a Parent, when the kids reach certain milestones, it can be bittersweet. They're growing up. But they're growing up.
1: You're listening to Christian and Amanda here on WCQR, and that has just been a recent realization for my wife and I. And so we were at a trampoline park actually yesterday evening. My daughter's turning 9 this Sunday, and so we had a little birthday party for her yesterday evening. And my wife and I were just sitting on the chairs while our kids just went and played. And we realized like halfway through there was a few other parents there with younger kids, you know, having to follow their kids around and make sure, you know, they stayed, were doing what they're supposed to do, that they weren't going crazy, that they were being safe. And my wife and I just looked at each other and we're like, we've made it. We're no longer chasing our kids around. Like, we're not worried about them. They're making good decisions. They're having fun, and we can just relax.

0: You're good.
1: You know that feeling when a song speaks to where you are? That doesn't have to end when you leave the car. 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

Isaiah 55:6. Seek the Lord while he may be found. 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
1: Specifically, things that you find yourself saying and you realize you sound like your parents or your grandparents. I mean, one minute you're fun and spontaneous, y'all. The next you're saying things like, "We should head out now to beat traffic."

Because of the Lord's great love, we are not consumed, for his compassions never fail. They are new every morning. Great is your faithfulness. That's just one of God's promises from Lamentations chapter 3 that you hear on 88.3 WCQR. God's mercy and forgiveness never run out. His mercy still heals. His grace still changes lives. No past is too messy. No failure is too great. You're never beyond the reach of God's redeeming love. 88.3 WCQR.

0: acts of kindness don't have to be actual acts. You're listening to Christian and Amanda here on WCQR. And in the Bible, in the book of Thessalonians, chapter 5, verse 11, it says, "Therefore, encourage one another and build one another up, just as you are doing."
1: Now, we talk about acts of kindness, and there's like with our drive-through difference, but so many times we forget that we can show kindness by the words we use. And this verse is, of course, not just talking about words. It's also talking about actions. But I feel like if you're anything like me, I struggle the most with the words. I'm always hesitant. Am I saying the right thing? So one of my prayers every day, especially being on the radio with you for 4 hours, is, Lord, give me the right words. Let the words I speak to you and so many listening in the community, let it build them up in a way that I may not even know.
0: Yeah.
1: And so for me, this is a personal life verse for me, especially being here at WCQR. But I also want to encourage you with this, is encouragement is coming alongside one to comfort, exhort, strengthen. Then you take the second part of this verse, building up.
0: Yeah.
1: You know, what are you using your, how are you using your words to give somebody comfort, to give them strength, to encourage them, to give them hope? And I just want to challenge you, is not just for today, but even looking ahead. And when you don't think you can find the words, that's okay. You pray, and you're going to be surprised how God is going to give you the words and speak through you to show others those acts of kindness.

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1: A passing shower is possible for some this evening, otherwise partly to mostly cloudy skies. Lows in the middle to upper 60s. More clouds and sunshine Friday, with some scattered showers and possible thundershowers, especially during the afternoon and evening. Highs in the upper 70s to lower 80s. Showers likely Friday night, lows in the mid-60s. Spotty showers tapering off Saturday, becoming partly cloudy. Highs near 80 degrees. I'm meteorologist David Boyd in the Storm Track Weather Center.

Whether you're having a backyard barbecue bash or you're beachbound on the back roads, bring 88.3 WCQR with you. 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

0: That was Katie Nicole and My God Can. You're listening to Christian and Amanda here on WCQR. And tomorrow is National Drive-Through Day. Mm-hmm. And so we know our drive-through difference, you know, where you pay for the person behind you is the first Monday of the month. But, you know, with it being National Drive-Through Day, tomorrow would be an amazing opportunity, especially on a Friday.
1: We can't pass that up, right? We love our national days. And when it hits so closely with part of the DNA here at WCQR with the drive-through difference, mm-hmm. we knew we needed to celebrate that and encourage you guys. So tomorrow, as you start your day, if you're going through the drive-through in the morning or even at lunch, or especially being a Friday in the evening, what a great way to bless someone's day, mm-hmm. get their weekend started with an incredible act of kindness. Bye-bye, just paying for the person behind you. And we want to encourage you, if you ever want to share your drive-through story difference, because you never know how your kindness can encourage somebody else to pay it forward and do that same thing, we would love to hear from mm-hmm. you. So there's a few ways you can do that. You can give us a call. That number is 888-477-5676. If you're listening through the app and you hit that little speech bubble when you get into the app, you can communicate with us through text, through email, and tell us your drive-through story there as well.

0: God's love isn't something you have to earn. Romans 5:8 says, "But God demonstrates his own love toward us in this. While we were still sinners, Christ died for us." 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

A passing shower is possible for some this evening, otherwise partly to mostly cloudy skies. Lows in the middle to upper 60s. More clouds and sunshine Friday, with some scattered showers and possible thundershowers, especially during the afternoon and evening. Highs in the upper 70s to lower 80s. Showers likely Friday night, lows in the mid-60s. Spotty showers tapering off Saturday, becoming partly cloudy. Highs near 80 degrees. I'm meteorologist David Boyd in the Storm Track File Weather Center.

Zephaniah 3:17. The Lord your God is with you, the mighty warrior who saves. He will take great delight in you. In his love, he will no longer rebuke you, but will rejoice over you with singing. 88.3 WCQR.

0: Psalm 30 begins with the words, "I will extol you, O Lord." Verse 1 reads like this, "I will extol you, O Lord, for you have drawn me up and have not let my foes rejoice over me."
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0: Extol isn't a word we use much anymore. It means to lift up or to praise highly. David lifts the name of God high because God lifted him from the depths. God has rescued him from some circumstance that was near death. He healed him from an illness that had him with one foot in the grave. That's what Sheol and the pit refer to, the place of the dead. David was on the brink of death, and God lifted him out. So now he will lift God up in praise. God saves, he rescues, he heals, he restores, he lifts from the darkest pits. That phrase, "drawn me up," describes lifting a bucket from a well, from the pitch black and the muck to the light of day and of hope. This is how God worked for David. It is how he worked repeatedly for Israel throughout the Old Testament. And it is how he works for you and me, because he is an unchanging God, constant in his goodness. God saves circumstantially, rescuing us from suffering, illness, and danger. Not always this side of heaven, but more often than we even recognize. Just consider all the awful things that haven't happened to you. He preserves our lives. And God saves ultimately, eternally, through Jesus, the truest, deepest fulfillment of this psalm and all the others. He lifts us out of life's dark places, and he lifts us into the bright hope of eternal life with Christ.
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